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1: All right, we're going to do a little Acid Grass and then get out of here. This song was done back in the days of negative stage presence. 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You know, everybody just caught a gathered around the microphone and nobody smiled.
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104.9's Bluegrass Country Jukebox. Me and Earl was hauling chickens on a flatbed out of Wiggins. We'd spent all night on the uphill side of 37 miles of hell called Wolf Creek Pass, which is up on the Great Divide. We were sitting there sucking toothpicks, drinking knee-highs and onion soup mix, and I said, Earl, let's mail a card to Mother and then send them chickens.

put down his bottle, mashed his foot down on the throttle, and then a couple of booms with 1,000 cubes and a 1948 Peterbilt screamed to life. We woke up the chickens. We roared up off of that shoulder, spraying pine cones, rocks, and boulders, and put 400 head of them Rhode Island Reds and a couple of burned-out roosters on the line. Look out below, because here we go. We commenced a truckin', them hens commenced a cluckin'. That Earl took out a match, scratched his pants, lit up the unused half of a dollar cigar, took a puff, and said, "My, ain't this pretty up here." I said, "Earl, this hill can spill us. You better slow down, you're gonna kill us. Just one mistake and it's the pearly gates for the 85 crates of USDA-approved cluckers. You wanna hit

onto the shifter and he stabbed her into fifth gear, and then the chromium-plated, fully illuminated, genuine accessory shift knob come right off in his hand. I said, "You want to screw that thing back on, Earl?" He was trying to thread it on there when the fire fell off of his cigar, dropped on down, sort of rolled around, lit the cuff of Earl's pants, burned a hole in his sock. Yeah, sort of set it right on fire. I looked on out of the window and I started counting phone poles going by at the rate of 4 to the 7th power. I put 2 and 2 together, added 12, carried 5, come up with 22,000 telephone poles an hour.

his eyes were wide, his lip was curled, and his leg was fried, and his hand was froze to the wheel like a tongue to a sled in the middle of a blizzard. I said, Earl, I'm not the type to complain, but the time has come for me to explain that if you don't apply some brake real soon, they're going to have to pick us up with a stick and a spoon. Now Earl reared back, cocked his leg, stepped down as hard as he could on the brake. The pedal went clear to the floor, and kind of stayed right there in the floor. Said it was sort of like stepping on a plum. Well, from there on out, it just wasn't real pretty. It was Hairpin County, Switchback City. One of them looked like a can full of worms. Another one looked like malaria germs. Right in the middle of the whole damn show was a real nice tunnel, now wouldn't you know. The sign said clearance to the 12-foot line, but the chickens were stacked to 13-9. Well, we shot that tunnel at 110 like gas through a funnel and eggs through a hen. Took that top row of chickens off slicker than scum off a Louisiana swamp. Went down and around and down till we run out of ground at the edge of town. Bastion at the side of the feed store. Downtown Pagosa Springs.

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2: Late summer nights. 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In Goderich, Grand Bend, and Kincardine.

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A mix of sun and cloud, high of 23, humidex hitting 27. Tonight, clear with a low of 10. On Monday, sunny with a high of 24, humidex hitting 28. And on Tuesday, a mix of sun and cloud, high of 24.

A mix of sun and cloud, high of 23, Humidex hitting 27. Tonight, clear with a low of 10. On Monday, sunny with a high of 24, Humidex hitting 28. And on Tuesday, a mix of sun and cloud, high of 24.

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2: Dear drunk me, I bet you're sitting on a high back, running up a good tab, thinking them two-for-one shots ain't kicking in. 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
2: Good morning. It's 7 o'clock. I'm Spencer Byers. A member of Athletics Canada has been reported missing as they tried to achieve a climbing record in Europe. The organization says that one of its members went missing while attempting to break a mountain running record in the Alps along the Switzerland-Italy border. Callie McChrystal was last seen on Tuesday climbing the famous Matterhorn. Athletics Canada says that McChrystal has many years of experience in technical, high-altitude environments. The federal government is getting ready for the Canadian Investment Summit. Prime Minister Mark Carney told reporters that he's hoping to catalyze $1 trillion in investment over the next 5 years. The summit, which takes place on September 14th and 15th, will include investors from at least 11 different countries, including the heads of investment banks and managers of state-owned funds and large pension funds. Carney, along with 13 provincial and territorial premiers, are expected to attend. Five federal ministers will also be in attendance, including Canada-U.S. Trade Minister Dominic LeBlanc and Industry Minister Melanie Joly. Bystanders in Ottawa were able to rescue two people after an SUV crashed into the Rideau River. Ottawa's emergency services were called to a single vehicle collision just before 6 o'clock Friday morning. According to reports, the vehicle was near the intersection when it skidded through the intersection, hit a light pole, then crashed into the water. Several people who witnessed the crash called 911, and an occupant who was in the vehicle behind the SUV happened to have lifeguard training and actually jumped into the water to help. The occupants of the SUV were assessed by paramedics and released at the scene. In sports, the Toronto Blue Jays are now tied for the last AL wildcard spot after they beat the Kansas City Royals 4-3 last night. Kazuma Okamoto had four hits and two RBI in the win. In an MLS action, Toronto FC drew in a 4-4 thriller against Chicago Fire FC. That's news and sports. The forecast is coming up next.
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2: A mix of sun and cloud, high of 23, Humidex hitting 27. Tonight, clear with a low of 10. On Monday, sunny with a high of 24, Humidex hitting 28. And on Tuesday, a mix of sun and cloud, high of 24. And currently 14 degrees outside the studio. I'm Spencer Byers in the Country 104.9.
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5: A mix of sun and cloud, high of 23, humidex hitting 27. Tonight, clear with a low of 10. On Monday, sunny with a high of 24, humidex hitting 28. And on Tuesday, a mix of sun and cloud, high of 24.

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4: A mix of sun and cloud, high of 23, humidex hitting 27. Tonight, clear with a low of 10. On Monday, sunny with a high of 24, humidex hitting 28. And on Tuesday, a mix of sun and cloud, high of 24.

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2: Good morning. It's 8 o'clock. I'm Spencer Byers. A member of Athletics Canada has been reported missing as they tried to achieve a climbing record in Europe. The organization says that one of its members went missing while attempting to break a mountain running record in the Alps along the Switzerland-Italy border. Callie McChrystal was last seen on Tuesday climbing the famous Matterhorn. Athletics Canada says that McChrystal has many years of experience in technical, high-altitude environments. The federal government is getting ready for the Canadian Investment Summit. Prime Minister Mark Carney told reporters that he's hoping to catalyze $1 trillion in investment over the next 5 years. The summit, which takes place on September 14th and 15th, will include investors from at least 11 different countries, including the heads of investment banks and managers of state-owned funds and large pension funds. Carney, along with 13 provincial and territorial premiers, are expected to attend. Five federal ministers will also be in attendance, including Canada-U.S. Trade Minister Dominic LeBlanc and Industry Minister Melanie Joly. Bystanders in Ottawa were able to rescue two people after an SUV crashed into the Rideau River. Ottawa's emergency services were called to a single vehicle collision just before 6 o'clock Friday morning. According to reports, the vehicle was near the intersection when it skidded through the intersection, hit a light pole, then crashed into the water. Several people who witnessed the crash called 911, and an occupant who was in the vehicle behind the SUV happened to have lifeguard training and actually jumped into the water to help. The occupants of the SUV were assessed by paramedics and released at the scene. In sports, the Toronto Blue Jays are now tied for the last AL wildcard spot after they beat the Kansas City Royals 4-3 last night. Kazuma Okamoto had four hits and two RBI in the win. And in MLS action, Toronto FC drew in a 4-4 thriller against Chicago Fire FC. That's news and sports. The forecast is coming up next.
3: 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I want that bag. 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
2: A mix of sun and cloud, high of 23, humidex hitting 27. Tonight, clear with a low of 10. On Monday, sunny with a high of 24, humidex hitting 28. And on Tuesday, a mix of sun and cloud, high of 24. And currently 14 degrees outside the studio. I'm Spencer Byers in the Country 104.9.
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7: A mix of sun and cloud, high of 23, Humidex hitting 27. Tonight, clear with a low of 10. On Monday, sunny with a high of 24, Humidex hitting 28. And on Tuesday, a mix of sun and cloud, high of 24.

Fox and said it's getting awful late. She's on her way to Little Rock, and Little Rock can't wait. So we all stood there in the yard, hands full of watermelon, watched her leave and watched her go, wishing we was in that wagon.

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4: A mix of sun and cloud, high of 23, humidex hitting 27. Tonight, clear with a low of 10. On Monday, sunny with a high of 24, humidex hitting 28. And on Tuesday, a mix of sun and cloud, high of 24.

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2: Good morning. It's 9 o'clock. I'm Spencer Byers. A member of Athletics Canada has been reported missing as they tried to achieve a climbing record in Europe. The organization says that one of its members went missing while attempting to break a mountain running record in the Alps along the Switzerland-Italy border. Callie McChrystal was last seen on Tuesday climbing the famous Matterhorn. Athletics Canada says that McChrystal has many years of experience in technical, high-altitude environments. The federal government is getting ready for the Canadian Investment Summit. Prime Minister Mark Carney told reporters that he's hoping to catalyze $1 trillion in investment over the next 5 years. The summit, which takes place on September 14th and 15th, will include investors from at least 11 different countries, including the heads of investment banks and managers of state-owned funds and large pension funds. Carney, along with 13 provincial and territorial premiers, are expected to attend. Five federal ministers will also be in attendance, including Canada-U.S. Trade Minister Dominic LeBlanc and Industry Minister Melanie Joly. Bystanders in Ottawa were able to rescue two people after an SUV crashed into the Rideau River. Ottawa's emergency services were called to a single vehicle collision just before 6 o'clock Friday morning. According to reports, the vehicle was near the intersection when it skidded through the intersection, hit a light pole, then crashed into the water. Several people who witnessed the crash called 911, and an occupant who was in the vehicle behind the SUV happened to have lifeguard training and actually jumped into the water to help. The occupants of the SUV were assessed by paramedics and released at the scene. In sports, the Toronto Blue Jays are now tied for the last AL wildcard spot after they beat the Kansas City Royals 4-3 last night. Kazuma Okamoto had four hits and two RBI in the win. In an MLS action, Toronto FC drew in a 4-4 thriller against Chicago Fire FC. That's news and sports. The forecast is coming up next.
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2: A mix of sun and cloud, high of 23, Humidex hitting 27. Tonight, clear with a low of 10. On Monday, sunny with a high of 24, Humidex hitting 28. And on Tuesday, a mix of sun and cloud, high of 24. And currently 14 degrees outside the studio. I'm Spencer Byers in the Country 104.9.
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0: One of Toby Keith's signature songs from 2005, As Good As I Once Was, on Sunday Morning Rewind. Recently, Riley Green sampled part of the tune for his latest single, Think As You Drunk. Toby always had a way with writing about humorous situations like that one, along with his co-composer, Scotty Emmerich. Those two met backstage at the CMA Awards in 1997 and started writing on the road together. Scotty also became part of Toby's inner circle and his band at times, playing guitar and singing background vocals during some of Toby's live shows. Of course, Scotty was devastated by Keith's passing in 2024, referring to Toby as his big brother. Welcome to the show and happy long weekend. I'm Rick Winger, here to dig up more memories soon from Travis Tritt, Garth Brooks, and Sugarland this hour. And up next is Kenny Chesney when Sunday Morning Rewind continues.
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5: A mix of sun and cloud, high of 23, humidex hitting 27. Tonight, clear with a low of 10. On Monday, sunny with a high of 24, humidex hitting 28. And on Tuesday, a mix of sun and cloud, high of 24.

0: Travis Tritt from his debut album in 1990 with I'm Gonna Be Somebody on Sunday Morning Rewind. Travis has had a busy summer touring around the U.S. at county fairs, casinos, festivals, and major venues, and in some places with his daughter, Tyler Reese Tritt, helping out. His son, Tristan, also is a musician, even though at one time, Travis didn't want any of his kids to follow in his footsteps because of the challenges he knew would lie ahead of them. But when daughter Tyler collaborated with her dad on a song when she was just 14, he was convinced otherwise. By the way, Travis and wife Teresa's youngest son, Tarion, is the only member of the family who's not a musician. Coming up, a song that Garth Brooks described as being a big part of his heart, and based on a real-life experience. And in a moment, it's the last single released in Keith Whitley's lifetime before his unfortunate passing. When Sunday Morning Rewind continues.
1: 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And when I really need help, there's not enough to go around. I wish somebody would do something.
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5: A mix of sun and cloud, high of 23, humidex hitting 27. Tonight, clear with a low of 10. On Monday, sunny with a high of 24, humidex hitting 28. And on Tuesday, a mix of sun and cloud, high of 24.

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1: Turn it up, song. All right, boys. This is her favorite song. You know that, right? So we play it good and loud. She might get up and dance again. Oh, she put her beard down.

0: Garth Brooks on Sunday Morning Rewind from 1990 with Unanswered Prayers, a song that grew from a real-life experience when Garth ran into his old high school sweetheart and realized that she wasn't the girl of his dreams after all. He said, "For the first 2 years of my married life to his first wife, Sandy, I really thought the girl that was for me was still that girl that was in high school. And now the realization that what you have is the best for you and the best you could ever do in your lifetime." And he added, "Happiness isn't about getting what you want, it's wanting what you've got." And with that bit of philosophy in our pocket, we move on to the second hour of the show with Faith Hill, George Strait, The Chicks, and John Denver all on the way when Sunday Morning Rewind continues.
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0: Daryl Singletary on Sunday Morning Rewind from 1995 with Too Much Fun. Daryl was from a working-class family in Georgia who started singing gospel music with his cousins and brothers before moving to Nashville in 1990 and singing at open mic nights in clubs, and then became a demo singer. And one of the tunes that Singletary recorded a demo for was An Old Pair of Shoes, which Randy Travis then later recorded. And Travis was so impressed by Daryl's demo performance that he recommended his management team sign Singletary. Unfortunately, Daryl died at the age of 48 from a blood clot in 2018. Coming up, Neil McCoy demonstrates The Shake, along with Faith Hill, and in a moment, it's The Chicks, when Sunday Morning Rewind continues.
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5: A mix of sun and cloud, high of 23, humidex hitting 27. Tonight, clear with a low of 10. On Monday, sunny with a high of 24, humidex hitting 28. And on Tuesday, a mix of sun and cloud, high of 24.

0: Faith Hill from 1999 with Breathe on Sunday Morning Rewind. It was one of her biggest hits, spending 6 weeks atop the country charts and almost making it to number one on the pop charts as well. Meanwhile, Faith and hubby Tim McGraw have a wedding to plan. Their middle daughter Maggie got engaged recently to her boyfriend of a couple years. While Maggie hasn't herself yet acknowledged the engagement on social media, her sisters did, and apparently Gracie and Audrey also helped out their future brother-in-law with the proposal. No date set yet for the wedding. We've got some Chicken Fried Zac Brown Band coming up in a bit. And right after this, it's a live bit of John Denver that became a huge country and pop crossover hit when Sunday Morning Rewind continues.
1: Late summer nights. 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
4: A mix of sun and cloud, high of 23, humidex hitting 27. Tonight, clear with a low of 10. On Monday, sunny with a high of 24, humidex hitting 28. And on Tuesday, a mix of sun and cloud, high of 24.

0: Brooks and Dunn from their debut album in 1992 with Neon Moon on Sunday Morning Rewind. A very soulful vocal by Ronnie Dunn there, who of course sang lead on the vast majority of Brooks and Dunn songs. How did that happen? Well, kind of by happenstance, a completely organic and unspoken choice, Kix Brooks gladly stepping into the harmony vocals and songwriting roles in Brooks and Dunn. In fact, it was apparent from the beginning of when they were put together by producer Tim Dubois that Ronnie had the better voice. You'll get to see them both play all their classics at the Misty City Music Festival in Niagara Falls in just a couple of weeks. We're ready to turn the corner into hour three of the show, featuring names like Clint Black, Josh Turner, and Doug Stone, when Sunday Morning Rewind continues.
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0: Restless Heart from 1992 with When She Cries on Sunday Morning Rewind. Although not one of their biggest country hits when compared to other singles, the song was at least as big a pop hit for the group, who had changed lead vocalists by this time, with Larry Stewart leaving the group and lead vocal duties being shared by other members of the band. Stewart did rejoin Restless Heart in 1998, and they stopped and started their reunion a few times before finally calling it quits in 2021. But back in the 80s, Restless Heart were one of the quintessential radio-friendly bands in country. Welcome to the final hour of the show with Martina McBride and Michelle Wright on the way in a bit. But up next, it's Clint Black when Sunday Morning Rewind continues.
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6: A mix of sun and cloud, high of 23, humidex hitting 27. Tonight, clear with a low of 10. On Monday, sunny with a high of 24, humidex hitting 28. And on Tuesday, a mix of sun and cloud, high of 24.

0: Garth Brooks from 1991 on Sunday Morning Rewind with Shameless, his version of the Billy Joel classic that Billy wholeheartedly endorsed as it brought Billy's music to a new audience in country. For Garth's wife, Trisha Yearwood, though, the memories of recording that song aren't so great. She sang background vocals on the track long before she and Garth got together, and he was pushing her to get a certain sound, which he resented. Trisha recalls, "I just remember how mad I was at him for pushing me, but really, he was great about encouraging me, going, hey, the worst thing that can happen is you can totally go off someplace you didn't mean to go, and we erase it. This is a safe place to make a mistake." Trisha says, "I learned a lot about that with him. Made me a little braver, like, let it rip, and let's see what happens." Coming up, it's an artist who's going to be planning a wedding for his middle daughter soon. Tim McGraw shortly. And right after this, Reba McEntire wonders, is there life out there, when Sunday Morning Rewind continues.
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7: A mix of sun and cloud, high of 23, humidex hitting 27. Tonight, clear with a low of 10. On Monday, sunny with a high of 24, humidex hitting 28. And on Tuesday, a mix of sun and cloud, high of 24.

0: The first single for Sugarland in 2004, Baby Girl, on Sunday Morning Rewind. Lead singer Jennifer Nettles was asked if the song was autobiographical, and she replied, it was not only autobiographical, but it was a self-fulfilling prophecy, in the sense that it was the first single, and it manifested itself in a way of showing that success. I know that for me, definitely a big part of the joy of my success is being able to share that enjoyment and that excitement with my family. And regarding the line about, please send money, I'm so broke that it ain't funny, Jennifer admits that she did get a little help from her parents when she was struggling, but generally made her own way, as did Sugarland, all the way to the top of the charts. And that will about do it for this morning's edition of the show. We hope you enjoyed our trip back in time and will join us again next Sunday morning for three more hours of classics on Sunday Morning Rewind. I'm Rick Ringer, hoping you enjoy the rest of your long weekend and that back to school is smooth for all concerned this week. Take care.
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2: Good afternoon. It's 12 o'clock. I'm Spencer Byers. A member of Athletics Canada has been reported missing as they tried to achieve a climbing record in Europe. The organization says that one of its members went missing while attempting to break a mountain running record in the Alps along the Switzerland-Italy border. Callie McChrystal was last seen on Tuesday climbing the famous Matterhorn. Athletics Canada says that McChrystal has many years of experience in technical, high-altitude environments. The federal government is getting ready for the Canadian Investment Summit. Prime Minister Mark Carney told reporters that he's hoping to catalyze $1 trillion in investment over the next 5 years. The summit, which takes place on September 14th and 15th, will include investors from at least 11 different countries, including the heads of investment banks and managers of state-owned funds and large pension funds. Carney, along with 13 provincial and territorial premiers, are expected to attend. Five federal ministers will also be in attendance, including Canada-U.S. Trade Minister Dominic LeBlanc and Industry Minister Melanie Joly. Bystanders in Ottawa were able to rescue two people after an SUV crashed into the Rideau River. Ottawa's emergency services were called to a single vehicle collision just before 6 o'clock Friday morning. According to reports, the vehicle was near the intersection when it skidded through the intersection, hit a light pole, then crashed into the water. Several people who witnessed the crash called 911, and an occupant who was in the vehicle behind the SUV happened to have lifeguard training and actually jumped into the water to help. The occupants of the SUV were assessed by paramedics and released at the scene. In sports, the Toronto Blue Jays look to complete the sweep of the Kansas City Royals today at 2:10. Spencer Arrighetti will get the start for Toronto. Kimi Antonelli won his home race after starting 19th at the Italian Grand Prix. His Mercedes partner George Russell finished second, while Max Verstappen got third. And the round of 16 at the U.S. Open is today, with world number 2 Carlos Alcaraz and women's number 1 Aryna Zabalenka in action. That's news and sports. The forecast is coming up next.
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0: Allison Krauss in Union Station, when you say nothing at all. 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And that is your Spelling Bee Sunday Songs featuring your artist for today. Allison Krauss in Union Station, Lone Star. Before that, kicking us off, Trisha Yearwood. And the letter we were highlighting this week, it was in fact the letter W, the triple W, World Wide Web.
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0: Zach McPhee, The Way I Know You Now. 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Coming up at 1240 here. Quite the misadventure for some climbers out in California.
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1: 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This one seems pretty similar to something that I told a few weeks ago, but three young climbers were rescued from Mount Shasta in California after they wandered off route following their descent. Officials later learned that the climbers had used AI to plan their whole trip and determine what they needed to pack. Shocking absolutely nobody, the AI told them to bring far less food and water than what was actually required for the group. Yeah, remember, the Google AI ain't always right. You gotta do your own research first.
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5: I'm down here at Clinton Raceway, one of the last days for this summer. 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The races will be starting approximately at 1:30 today, running until approximately 5. 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

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Today's Best Country, Country 104.9. Welcome to that 1 o'clock hour. You're hanging out here with Zach. Here's Luke Bryan, Knocking Boots. This

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6: I'm down here at Clinton Raceway. It's one of their last day of their races of this season, so stop in and watch these horses run and race, and it's a truly amazing thing to come do on a nice Sunday. 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
1: 104.9 weather. A mix of sun and cloud, high of 23, humidex hitting 27. Tonight, clear with a low of 10. On Monday, sunny with a high of 24, humidex hitting 28. And on Tuesday, a mix of sun and cloud, high of 24.

0: Aaron Burchett with Dirt Road in him. Today's Best Country, Country 104.9. This is such a cool story. A woman by the name of Rita Georgieff just celebrated her 102nd birthday in the coolest way possible. She decided that she was going to walk across the Gordie Howe Bridge that connects us to the States. And she was actually waiting to make this walk for a very long time. She wanted to do it when she was 100, but she actually had to wait 2 more years because the bridge wasn't completed yet. And nonetheless, she had come full circle because, believe it or not, close to 100 years ago, she also crossed the Ambassador Bridge when she was just 7 years old. 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
5: A mix of sun and cloud, high of 23, humidex hitting 27. Tonight, clear with a low of 10. On Monday, sunny with a high of 24, humidex hitting 28. And on Tuesday, a mix of sun and cloud, high of 24.

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Welcome to that 2 o'clock hour. Your full weather update coming up in about 10 minutes. Here's Cole Swindell, Single Saturday Night.

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4: A mix of sun and cloud, high of 23, humidex hitting 27. Tonight, clear with a low of 10. On Monday, sunny with a high of 24, humidex hitting 28. And on Tuesday, a mix of sun and cloud, high of 24.

0: Today's Best Country, Country 104.9. That's the Rec Laws with Honky Tonkin' About. This one's cool. Apparently, we're getting a vertical $20 bill. Yeah, it's going to be featuring King Charles III on one side, and on the reverse, it features the Canadian National Vimy Memorial in France. It's honoring the Canadians that fought at Vimy Ridge, and it looks pretty interesting. It's got a bunch of new security features, including a purple strip on one side. Pretty darn cool. Now, it's looking to get into circulation next year in February.
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7: A mix of sun and cloud, high of 23, humidex hitting 27. Tonight, clear with a low of 10. On Monday, sunny with a high of 24, humidex hitting 28. And on Tuesday, a mix of sun and cloud, high of 24.

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0: King with We Got Beer. Today's Best Country, Country 104.9. Hey, welcome to that 3 o'clock hour. You're hanging out here with Zach. Here's Walker Hayes.
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0: 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A Toronto man's amazing trek from Toronto to Montreal.
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4: A mix of sun and cloud, high of 23, Humidex hitting 27. Tonight, clear with a low of 10. On Monday, sunny with a high of 24, Humidex hitting 28. And on Tuesday, a mix of sun and cloud, high of 24.

0: my favorite, Shania Twain with Up, today's Best Country, Country 104.9. This one is cool. A Toronto man completed a 557-kilometer walk from Toronto to Montreal. He estimates that he took about 670,000 steps and was sleeping in a mix of hotels and campsites along the way. That was a 17-day trek, by the way. The guy is by the name of Noah, and he documented the whole thing on Reddit, said that the best part was meeting strangers who offered water, rides, and encouragement.
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0: 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That is Nitty Gritty Dirt Band, Fishing in the Dark. 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
4: A mix of sun and cloud, high of 23, humidex hitting 27. Tonight, clear with a low of 10. On Monday, sunny with a high of 24, humidex hitting 28. And on Tuesday, a mix of sun and cloud, high of 24.

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Full weather update coming up in about 10 minutes. Here's Lainey Wilson. Things a man ought to know.

0: Today's Best Country, Country 104.9. Rick Laws, Never Drinking Again, coming up at 4:30 here. A bar that had quite the alternate way of paying a large bill.
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4: A mix of sun and cloud, high of 23, humidex hitting 27. Tonight, clear with a low of 10. On Monday, sunny with a high of 24, humidex hitting 28. And on Tuesday, a mix of sun and cloud, high of 24.

0: Today's Best Country, Country 104.9, Bad's Eye Valley with Come On Down. This one is staggering. So an 18-year-old woman out in Thailand is claiming that a bar manager at a bar she visited shaved her head over an unpaid bill of more than $1,800. What a bill. So first and foremost, the teenager allegedly used a fake ID to enter the place, and she was confronted by bar staff when she tried to leave without paying. Yeah, the bar manager alleged that the teen and her mother agreed to sell her hair instead of paying the bill. Yeah, yikes. But also, $1,800 in one night? What in the world were you having?
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0: 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That's Alan Jackson, Gone Country. And you have to stick it to win it. Win what? 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And at 8:50 a.m., one lucky person that has entered will be chosen to win $1,000. 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
5: A mix of sun and cloud, high of 23, humidex hitting 27. Tonight, clear with a low of 10. On Monday, sunny with a high of 24, humidex hitting 28. And on Tuesday, a mix of sun and cloud, high of 24.

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Your top 30 countdown coming up in the next hour at 6. Here's Kane Brown, One Mississippi.

0: Today's Best Country, Country 104.9. Jade Eagleson and Jake Worthington with Do It Anyway coming up at 5:30. Quite the declaration from Encyclopedia Britannica.
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6: A mix of sun and cloud, high of 23, humidex hitting 27. Tonight, clear with a low of 10. On Monday, sunny with a high of 24, humidex hitting 28. And on Tuesday, a mix of sun and cloud, high of 24.

0: Bay's Best Country, Country 104.9, Tim and the Glory Boys, Slow Goes the Days. So it seems like Encyclopedia Britannica says that right now we are in the beginning of the late 2020s. Yeah, seriously. Eh? They divided the decade into three equal 40-month intervals. So, yeah, congrats. You made it to the late 2020s. What a ride. Does anybody else feel like the decade just started, though?
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0: Today's Best Country, Country 104.9, Garth Brooks with Ain't Going Down Till the Sun Comes Up. I'm Zach. That's it for me. I'm out of here. Thanks for sticking around. Don't go away, though. We got your top 30 countdown coming up next at 6 o'clock, all right here on today's Best Country, Country 104.9.
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5: A mix of sun and cloud, high of 23, humidex hitting 27. Tonight, clear with a low of 10. On Monday, sunny with a high of 24, humidex hitting 28. And on Tuesday, a mix of sun and cloud, high of 24.

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3: Well, hot doodly, it's Rod West back again. It's the first weekend of September. Oh, really? Can we go back to August? I'm not finished summer yet. But the hot weather continues, don't you worry. All right, I've got 30 of the hottest songs in country radio. Ready to go? You've been listening to them. You like them. So we've tabulated, and we're going to run them down in order. Before we start the countdown, who had the number one song last year? Well, she grew up in a little suburb of Boston, just outside of town, and named the new song Boston. This is the big hit from Stella Lefty.

0: That's the new one from Morgan Wallen. Been by now, sort of a happy sounding song, even though it is a sad message. It's the number 28 song this week on the Top 30 Countdown. Morgan Wallen. Josh Stump had the number 29 song with Johnny Walker. And Dan and Shay kicked off the countdown with their number 30 hit this week with Say So. All right, Say So. All right, we'll continue the countdown, and we're going to check in with the pilot next.
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3: Hey, it's Rod West. Thanks for tuning in as we continue with the countdown. The new single talks about your life changes, human connections, small acts of kindness, letting go of control during a crazy ride of life. And we're talking about Let Love Be the Pilot. The Pilot is the new track from Tim Hicks, song number 27.

0: Today's best country. Song number 26. John Party taking off his boots again. Put them back on, buddy. I'm Rod West. Brayden King, new kid out of Saskatchewan. He's a tall guy. He's like 6'9". I think he's one of the tallest guys in country music. Anyway, he talks about his new single and what it means to him.
1: Longest time, I was really just in a mode of doing things that felt right to me and for my fans and just the streaming thing and everything. But then, like, when We Got Beer came along and we wrote it, I'm like, well, if we're going to go back to radio and see if they like what I do, this might be the right song to go back with. Because it just...
0: Yeah, I think so, too. It's a great song. Brayden King, We Got Beer. Song number 25 this week on the Top 30 Countdown.

0: Today's Best Country, that's the new one from Zach John King. Yeah, 28-year-old from Georgia. He's a Georgia boy. Moved to Nashville back here about 5 years ago, where he wrote songs in the daytime and worked local jobs, waiting tables and bartendings, before signing with Sony Music just a couple of years ago. Get to Drinking. That's song number 24 this week on the Top 30 Countdown. Braden King, also newcomer. Here's one. We got beer. Got a lot of drinking going on here. Not that it's a bad thing. No. Hey, it's Rod West. Time for Nashville Notes Part 1. All right. Ella Langley, her unstoppable choosing Texas, enjoying a landmark 20th week at number 1 on the Billboard Hot 100. Considered the longest run ever atop the charts of a non-holiday song. The other one, Mariah Carey's All I Want for Christmas Is You, did 22 weeks. Let's see if she catches up. Now, while Kane Brown continues to recover from that golf ball injury that left him with 23 stitches, slight concussion, that was a few weeks ago, he's doing okay. He's keeping his attention on his upcoming album. He had to push it back a little bit. He wasn't quite finished with the final sound he wanted. So instead of coming out this fall, he'll be coming out next spring. He said the collection of songs he has is genuinely loves them. Believes his fans will connect with these songs in the new year. Kane Brown, awesome. And that's Nashville Notes Part 1. More coming up later on. Take a quick break, come back, and Russell, the big tall guy, he's coming up next.
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0: There goes Ella Langley with song number 22 this week. It's the second track off her studio album, Dandelion. She actually wrote it last summer after taking a little time off from her 2025 tour to focus on her mental health. She was getting a little crazy. She said, I'm getting a little crazy. Just needed a break. And that's the new single that came from that. Song number 22. Russell Dickerson had song number 23 with Worth Your Wild. And it is worth your while to stick around. I got a pick hit for you next.
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7: From Georgetown, Ontario, Tommy Belmont got his start in music thanks to a grandmother who lovingly capitalized on a young boy being able to carry a tune. Tommy found himself as a natural on stage. Early in his career, you'd find Tommy fronting rock bands. He then moved on to hip-hop. Now, with his country debut, Tommy Belmont with Ghost.

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1: Back to the countdown. He's a good old boy from Sunnyside, Washington. Yeah, his full name is Zachary Dirk Top. Oh, we know him as Zach Top. The single South of Sanity is song number 21 this week.

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2: Hey, it's Rod West. Thanks for being there as we count down the top 30 songs of the week. Coming in at song number 19, Jason Aldean talks about his new single, Don't Tell On Me.
3: Second one's called Don't Tell On Me, and it's it just cracked the top five this week, so that's a, you know, it's a big deal for us, and so I'm excited about that, excited about what's to come on the rest of, the record, and you know, just, it's always a big deal. We put a lot of time into those albums, and when they finally come out, you're just, you know, it's almost like a weight lifted off, and you can finally get out, put it out there and see what people have to say and see how they're feeling about it.
2: And I think we feel pretty good about it. Don't Tell On Me, song number 19 this week on the Top 30.

0: Put your hands up. That's Jelly Roll. Song number 17 this week on the Top 30 Countdown. He's been filling in for Jimmy Fallon all this week. Doing a really good job, too. He looks good in the suit. He had Nathan Fillion on from The Rookie. Yeah, and apparently he was almost on the show. They actually wrote a part for him and everything. He said, oh, I got sick and I couldn't make it. Nathan goes, don't worry. I know somebody on the show. I think we can get you in. He says, do you have any experience with the police?
1: Yeah.
0: So maybe we'll see Jelly Roll on The Rookie coming up. That'd be cool. Take a look at your forecast and song number 16 up next.
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0: a message wishing her well and her family well. How cool is that? I know. And the Tennessee governor announced plans. They plan to rename the Nashville International Airport after Dolly Parton. Lots of fans signed a petition to rename the airport after, since she was rural Tennessee and then later moved to Nashville. That's so awesome. Naming the airport. It's the least we can do. And that's Nashville Notes. Back to the countdown after the break, and we'll check in with a new guy and a pick hit.
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0: Something new, a guy, his name is John Morgan. He comes from a little town of Sylvia, North Carolina. That's down the Smoky Mountains way. Of course, that grew up on bluegrass. His family band was a bluegrass band. Of course, he loves his country, but he grew up in bluegrass, Keith Whitley, and loves Nickelback. Oh, I like this guy already. It's our pig-headed week from John Morgan, a song called Kid Myself.

0: That's an open John Morgan kid, myself, our pick of the week. He was actually a very successful songwriter in Nashville before he launched his career. He's written like over 15 hits for Jason Aldean, including number ones, Troubled Heartbreak and Whiskey Drinking. I know. He's also a Grammy nominated for the single If I Didn't Love You from Jason Aldean. He's an own single in his own. That's Kid Myself, pick hit from John Morgan.
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2: Hey, it's Rod West. 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We like them. Let's see now. Tennille Towns, a new track is called Sunshine's Free. And it's free. It's off her new album, Acrobat. And if you listen carefully to the guitar solo, you'll hear Keith Urban. Have a listen. Here's Sunshine's Free. Tennille Towns.

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